0: nothing if you don't cheat your feet!
1: If you!
0: Don't cheat your feet!
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0: Can you have any money?
1: Stand still, laddie!

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And the color

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0: Steppenwolf på P6. Nå skal vi til Def Leppard, som jobber med nytt album. Frontfigur Joe Elliott avslørte noen detaljer da han snakket med France 24 her for litt siden. Blant annet at de har tatt med seg noen koronavaner.
1: Somewhere in the world, people are adding their bits to some new songs. You know, we've developed a whole new method of recording, which was brought on by COVID. I've got a studio at home, and everybody has always gracefully come to my house to record. We do a month at a time, and then everybody goes home. But they couldn't travel, so we ended up recording remotely, and we found it to be exhilarating. Everybody got to be at home with their families, it still make a record. And we trusted each other that we were writing songs, and so everybody just played on everybody else's bits, and it's easy to do. We don't all record in one room when we are in the same studio. We do it, the drums and the bass and the guitars and the vocals, you know, it's all layered. So we've been recording while we were in Vegas, you know, on days off. We had the drums set up in the basement of the theater. And Rick played loads of drums on his days off, and they do guitars in the hotel rooms, stuff like that. So, and I sing when I get home. So we've got about 17 or 18 songs written. So we've actually almost got two albums on it. So we're still deciding which songs are going to go on album one, if you like. And then we're looking at an early 27 release.

0: siler det igjen på T6 denne lørdagen. 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
1: And I was standing in the photo pit, and he was right there. He was right above me singing, and it was just like, it was otherworldly. I mean, it was like a religious experience. Yeah, I was just like, oh, he's an angel, this is amazing. Yeah. And I told him, when I met him in the studio, I said, I just saw you. Like, it was such a trip to see you, like, in human form, right there, right in front of me. And he says, what did you think? What did you feel? And I'm like, oh, So the first thing that came out of my mouth, like an idiot, I said, well, the first thing I noticed was all of your imperfections.
2: Right.
3: Wow.
1: I backpedaled so fast. I don't know how I got out of that one. But I was like, what? I would never say that to anybody.

0: Purple slipper nytt album nå I sommer. 3. juli kommer plata Splatt, og frontfigur Ian Gillan fortalte litt om innspillingsprosessen da han var på besøk hos Planet Rock, og den I grunnen den samme som den alltid har vært.
1: We write, we practice, and then the arrangements come in, and we practice and practice, and then we go to the recording studio, and we do sit around in a circle, and with small amps, and all the big stuff is in isolation rooms. And so there's complete technical control over the process. But it's, you know, it's still what we call horse's eyes. Guys nodding at each other and when the change is coming up, but we know that anyway because we've practiced it. Generally, it's first, second take for an album, but it's got vitality, which I think we need for our kind of music anyway.

0: Når store artister møtes på festivaler, så hender det jo veldig ofte at man står og skuer på de man glad i. 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
1: And I was standing in the photo pit, and he was right there. He was right above me singing, and it was just like, it was otherworldly. I mean, it was like a religious experience. Yeah, I was just like, oh, he's an angel, this is amazing. Yeah. And I told him, when I met him in the studio, I said, I just saw you. Like, it was such a trip to see you, like, in human form, right there, right in front of me. And he says, what did you think? What did you feel? And I'm like, oh, So the first thing that came out of my mouth, like an idiot, I said, well, the first thing I noticed was all of your imperfections.
2: Right.
3: Wow.
1: I backpedaled so fast. I don't know how I got out of that one. But I was like, I would never say that to anybody.

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1: Største rockeklassikerne.
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mountain exist before it is washed to the sea? Yes, and how many years can some people exist before they're allowed to be free? Yes, and how many times can a man turn his head and pretend that he just doesn't

thing I think I love you. But I wanna know for sure. So come on, hold me tight.